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Whether life's disabilities left you outcast, bullied, or teased, rejoice and love yourself today, cause baby, you were born this way.

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1: 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Our colors will fade eventually, so if our time is running out, day after day, we'll make the mundane a masterpiece. Oh my, my, oh my, my love, I take one look at you, you're taking me.

But if you carry on abusing, you'll be robbed from us. I refuse to lose another friend to drugs. Just come home. Don't let go. If you look into the distance.

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2: I'm here inside, heaven's in the night. I'm losing battles with a voice that I can fight. 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
2: 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I'm yours, I'm yours.

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1: Let's go to the beach, each, let's go get a wave. 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
2: Even though we both know we're liars and we start each

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I'm the one put you in that Leontay. 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

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Whether life's disabilities left you outcast, bullied, or teased, rejoice and love yourself today, cause baby, you were born that way.